Again, it's 375 Boeing Center, Roger, keep it.

0: 3-3 with this deviation, right.
1: MS 9393, roger, deviation is approved, and once clear of weather, proceed direct to ODAC B and
0: advise. Deviation approved, and when clear of weather, we'll follow up on the 3-3 to the 3-3.

0: 831, Mile Center, roger. Good evening. No reports of turbulence further west.
1: Thank you.
0: Air Canada 896 Heavy, Mile Center, roger. Good evening.

0: 539 at about 3.70 in about 10 miles.
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601, Moran. Cafe 801, just a small amendment. You're routing after 55 north, 80 west. Proceed direct 70 north, 75 west on course.

685, level 3, 60, Moscow. Roger, 685, Morris, under Roger, good evening, no complaints ahead.

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1: 337, order 185, have a good night.
0: United 4205, level 340 request. United 4205, Moran Center, good evening, go ahead.
2: Yeah, request disable climb at 36 or 380 for United 4205.
0: United 4205, both are available, what would you prefer?
2: 380, please, for 4205.
0: United 4205, roger, climb to flight level 380.
2: Climb 380, United 4205.

Kellen 40, Roger, it's okay.

0: 405, change to my frequency 13302. 13302,
1: I say 605. Confirm, I have a 605 on 3305.
0: I say 605, Roger.

0: American 216 Milan.
1: 035.
0: Last call is 350, say again.
1: Yeah, 801.
0: Yeah, 801, Roger. American 216 Milan.
1: Roger 216 Milan.
0: American 216, next available flight level would be 350, are you able?
2: Negative medicine is not really good. We're just skimming the top here at 33. So we're seeing if we can get wrong way for a little while. But we'll be lighting up in a little while. We'll call you back when we get lighter.
0: American 216, Roger.
3: Oh, yes, sir. Good evening. 137.0, heavy visitor, 370.
0: F1 137, heavy, Montreal, Roger.

216, roger. Morel Center, good evening, 137.0, heavy visitor, 370. Air France 137.0, heavy, Morel Center, roger, bonsoir. Good evening.

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0: flight plan says Gusby, so that's our Delta Uniform Victor Bravo India forward, first one is 01380.
1: Control, green, request 73 from level 340.
2: So, flight 73, going on a roger, good evening.

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Bordeaux, votre 3, 8, 0, 6, 10, 10, 10, 10, 10, 10, 10, 10, 10, 10, 10, 10, 10, 10, 10, 10, 10, 10, 10, 10, 10, 10, 10, 10, 10, 10, 10, 10, 10, 10, 10, 10, 10, 10, 10, 10, 10, 10, 10, 10, 10, 10, 10, 10, 10, 10, 10, 10, 10, 10, 10, 10, 10, 10, 10, 10, 10, 10, 10, 10, 10, 10, 10, 10, 10, 10, 10, 10, 10, 10, 10, 10, 10, 10, 10, 10, 10, 10, 10, 10, 10, 10, 10, 10, 10, 10, 10, 10, 10, 10, 10, 10, 10, 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
1: Air Canada 42, roger, climb to flight level 310.
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0: Jet 675, change to my frequency 118, I'm on your side.
1: Jet 675, 118,
0: 1 Jet 675, Roger.

0: message.
1: American 216 to us.
0: Yes, sir. We're getting some light occasional moderate bumps up here at 340. Are you getting your ID reports in this area?
1: American 216 negative. Let me check with other aircraft. Bye bye.
0: Thank you.
1: Qatari 8101, any turbulence for US by 340? That's very relaxed, Jeff. Go ahead, please. Roger, break. Air Canada A906, how's your ride at 330?
2: Continuous light drop at 330 for a turn of 896.
1: Roger. So American 216 at your 2 o'clock, about 70 miles, it's light chop at 340, and behind you at 330, continuous light chop.
0: Okay, well, it's continuous light here also.
1: Roger, let me know if you want to switch flight levels.

Charlie, Montreal, Delta 42, with your flight level 370. Delta 42, Andy, Moran Center, roger, repeat. Montreal Center, good evening, Westjet 569, 360, code. Westjet 569, Moran Center, roger, good evening.

0: Control, Central Los Point, Tango Heavy Level 370, Speed Los Pits of Six Pro.
1: Lot 5, Tango Heavy, more in front of Roger, Buffalo.
0: Buffalo. Monster, held up at 220 Heavy, level 370.
1: Delta 220 Heavy, more in front of Roger, good evening.
2: Westjet 569, traffic at your 10 o'clock, 15 miles, eastbound Airbus 330, flight level 370.
0: We're looking, thank you, Westjet 569.
2: And Delta 258, traffic at your 1 o'clock, 13 miles, a northwestbound 737, flight level 360.
0: Hello, we're looking, Delta 258.

8101 Andy, we'll have to Russia.

Roger. Whistle is golden. Lima, 5 Alpha. Flight level 410, approaching Delta. Global Golf, Lima, Mike, Hotel Alpha, Moana, Petter, Roger, keep it.

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2: So, Canada 42.
0: Canada 42, go ahead.
2: Top, but too heavy for 330. Is there any chance of wrong way for a bit?
0: Air Canada 42, Roger. Proceed direct to Kepler and climb to flight level 320.
2: Direct Kepler, climb 320. Thanks, Air Canada 42.

0: for planning. What is your requested flight level for the ocean crossing tonight?
1: Kappa. Paperwork is showing starting off at 310 and higher at 20 west.
0: Air Canada 42, okay, I'll check with Canada if 320 would be available for you.
1: 310.
0: And Air Canada 42, would you prefer to stay at 320 if it's available?
1: Yes, we would actually.
0: Okay, I'll check with Canada. Bye-bye.
1: Okay.
0: WestJet 675, contact Edmonton Center 1326. Good night.
1: This is Chris Nyquist. I'm going to call tonight.
2: How's that, Chad? Good evening, Air Canada 319, part of all 340.
0: Air Canada 319, Montreal Center, roger. Good evening.
3: Montreal, American 130 Heavy with you at 390.
0: American 130 Heavy, Moana Center, roger, good evening. Break Delta 42, go ahead.
4: Hey, actually, we just got the frequency change for a monitor, but we'll just need to come in out maybe about 10 left for a little cell building out, probably.
0: Roger, Delta 42, with direct Dory voice up to
4: hang on a second, let us take a look. We might need to just do slightly left, but direct Dory just kind of touches on the edge of it as clears.
0: Roger, so you're clear to deviate at your discretion, and once clear, proceed direct Dory and advise.
4: Okay, very good. Clear to deviate, one able direct Dory, Delta 42. Thanks a lot.
0: Delta 42, roger, and you can switch now to 19-4.
4: Okay, we're there, Delta 42.
0: Roger.
1: Montreal, Air Canada 42.
0: Go ahead.
1: Just wanted to stick it fresh. We're ready to send our players to Gander, and you said you were going to call them and check if 320 was okay?
0: Air Canada 42, yeah, I can just call them and see if 320 is going to be a valid or a possibility at least for Canada. But you can send your RTL with 320 also, and we'll both confirm it that way.
1: Okay, we'll do it now. 320. Thank you so much.
5: Montreal, bonjour, Canon 282 Heavy, Montreal 370.
0: Canon 282 Heavy, Montreal Center, roger. Bonjour.

0: Fox, Air Canada 4-2, we just got our RTL, flight level 320 up on decimal 82.
1: Air Canada 4-2, roger.

0: good evening, one Papa. This is Julia Sierra Heavy, Club Papa, 390.
1: Turkish 2 Julia Sierra Heavy, Mohammed Roger. Good evening.

0: Tyrene 101, traffic at your 12 o'clock, 10 miles opposite direction, Airbus 321, flight level 350.
1: Traffic is flight to Tyrene
0: 101,
1: thank you.
0: Shamrock 988, traffic at 12 o'clock, 5 miles opposite direction, 777, flight level 340.
1: Four visual, traffic, Shamrock 988.

Romeo, Gulfstream, November 7 Romeo X-ray, flight level 400. 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
0: 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Do you see our CPDLC?
1: Right now I see you have CPDLC, but you're not connected with Montreal. You might need to log off and log back on Charlie Zulu Uniform Lima.
0: Yeah, we'll do that. 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
0: Okay, Canada SP 1 Lander, sir.
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1: Unit 6907 heavy, must have found Roger.
2: Yes, 242 level 340.
1: UPS 214 heavy, must have found Roger.
3: 5-0 Montreal, Giant 8865, level 360.
1: Giant 8865 heavy, must have found Roger.
0: Montreal, 324 at 320.
1: So that's 324, must have found Roger.

0: 5-0.
1: Two at the same time. I got the air canada 880, heavy muscle coming at
0: you. Good evening.
2: EPS 214, level 240.
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2: Control, 7-8, Niner 4-4 Heavy, 4-0, Niner 3, Niner 0.
0: Kennedy, the Niner 4-4 Heavy, must have found a bomb.
1: Hello, again, once again, Montreal 7-8, 2-3-8 Heavy is on 133.02.
0: You'll be a 2-3-8, Montreal.

0: United 194.
1: United 194, go ahead.
0: United 194. So we couldn't lock onto CTDLC. We've been trying multiple times, but it seems like it wouldn't lock on. So we don't have CTDLC busted as for now. And we also couldn't get our CL message from the OCN and cornering and CM frequency for that.
1: United 194, no longer frequencies like we have in the old times for the ocean occurrences. Group occurrences don't work that way. Just fly flights on route, and shortly before now, they'll be hanging over to the Andrews Center, and they'll have the confirmation.
0: Okay, copy that. Thank you.
2: Montreal, good evening. Boeing 586 Heavy 410.
1: Boeing 35, 586 Heavy Montreal Center, Roger.

0: and Air Canada 880, I did not put in the right flight level there on your request. Your third flight level 360 is crossing traffic down the road, and I'll have that level 370 as you're cross that traffic around the next hour.
1: Okay, thank you, and cross flight level 360 for now, Air Canada 880.

Air Canada 327, checking in with Montreal.

0: Blizzard 501, medevac Montreal Center, roger. For a moment, continue climb level 340, opposite direction, and traffic to FI.
1: Okay, so now climb level 340, Blizzard 501, medevac.

0: 3501, medevac, you're clear of first traffic, climb to level 360 for now. Further traffic,
1: Climb to level 360, this is your 501 medevac.
0: Thank you.
1: Montel 29, good evening, this one's 481, super level 370.
0: I got a few calls at the same time. I got the 7 Romeo X-ray on the switch and break break confirmed Scandinavian 944 was calling as well.
1: Negative, but we are on the frequency Scandinavian 944.
0: Roger. Enter calls on Triantra again.
1: Level 370.
0: Okay, I just got the flight level confirmed to the sound to 481 on the switch.
1: Lufthansa 481, good evening, level 370.

0: Foxtrot and I have had 327. We acknowledge your Foxtrot and I want to do 975. However, we were not able to press accept, but we acknowledge it.
1: Aircraft and 327, roger. Thank you.
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0: United 44 Heavy, flight level 350.
1: United 44 Heavy, Montreal Center, Roger, first level position, direct to Alpha.
0: And say again for United 44 Heavy.
1: United 44, direct output, on course.
0: Direct output, on course for United 44 Heavy.
1: Blizzard 501, medevac clear of all traffic, climb level 380.
2: Climb level 380, Blizzard 501, medevac, thank you.

Receiver 2278, Central Center, roger. Good evening, sir. Sir, closing position, direct and off Concord.

0: United 194. We still do not have RTO from the next sector. Are we able to send this after you, or do you want us to wait until the next sector?
1: United 194, actually, I was going to call you to find contact Denver Center 128.07, and we'll do all the confirmation if you could get the
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2: Delta
1: 116 heavy Montreal Center, roger. 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
0: Passo 8, Roter, goodbye, Turkish. 683.
1: Blizzard 501, medevac change to my system, C134.72.
0: Okay, 501, medevac,
1: roger. 501, medevac, roger.

0: Tampa 3501, medevac traffic information, 1 o'clock at 7 miles off the direction 1777, level 370.
1: Traffic at 3501, medevac.
0: Super 2278 traffic information at your 1 o'clock, 6 miles off the direction, citation, level 380.
1: Montreal, November 7, Romeo X-ray, level 4 through there.
0: 7, Romeo X-ray, Roger.

Tommy Tower Roll 621 Heavy, what's up, Joe? Daryl 621, roger, buona notte, and you are cleared prison position direct Tesla on board.

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2: Scandinavia 9044, Roger.

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1: Echo 641, heading to the ground center, roger, buona notte, clear present position during inbound, contact.
0: Inbound, of course, thank you, and buona notte, Echo 641.
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2: that is
1: 360. You've got 455 Heavy, Montreal Center, Roger, search for the position,
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1: 350. Austin, 52 Heavy, Montreal Center, Roger, search for the position, next to the line, encore.
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Liberty Single Thunder 447 Heavy, flight level 410. So, 447 Heavy, more for the rusher, good evening.

0: Montreal Center, good evening, Air Canada 313, fly level 320.
1: Air Canada 313, Montreal Center. Air Canada 337, contact the Winnipeg Center 1337.
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1: Delta 260, roger, I'll pass it on to the unit.
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1: 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Say again, American 194.
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0: Speaker 2-1 Mike Lima Heavy, the control center, round sure, and on clear for position, Rick Pitzel, on course.
1: Delta 142, Heavy Montreal Center, roger, turn 7 position, direct door, reach, on course.
2: Thanks for that, direct door, Delta 142.
0: American 194, if you could log on to CTDL to the Montreal address, Charlie Zulu, Uniform Lima.
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0: 260, plus in flight level 370.
1: Southbound 260, I'm sure you are for front of 370.
0: Contact flight level 370, Southbound 260.

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9984. American 1-4. I confirm that was Charlie Zulu, uniform Lima, American 194. Pass for the CD program, log in. American 1-4, Charlie Zulu, uniform Lima.

0: 134, flying over 370. Montreal Center, good evening, Air Canada 842 Heavy, flight level 370.
1: Air Canada 842 Heavy, Montreal Center, Montreal.

Echo Delta, heavy, Mr. Hunter, is not true.

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1: KLM 226 Heavy, Metron Center, Roger, clear to the position direction, Max Bar, on course.
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0: Lot 4, Hitney Montreal Center, good evening, sir. Sir, southern position, right, sir.
1: Right,
0: Oak Park,
1: north
0: position,
1: right,

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1: Delta 142,
0: Atlanta 7743, Atlanta 7743, Hedgeman Trail Center, Roger.

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0: 6-0 Center, good morning, Sam. 604 Heavy, level 350.
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1: 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Ketla, on 4.
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0: 8085, request for flight level 320.
1: Permit 8085, Roger, climb flight level 320.
0: Flight level 320, 8085.

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9604, maintain level 372. 9604, maintain level 372.

0: Montreal, Gulfstream, November 651, Whiskey Echo, flight level 410.
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0: 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Min 32 Heavy, passing 511363, landing 511370.
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2: American 5-4 Heavy Montreal Center, I'm sure I have absolutely no complaints in my airspace. I could double check with the aircraft up there at this position.
3: Sure, that works. American 5-4, thank you.
2: Montreal, not signing to Charlie X-ray, confirm the flight conditions and turbulence.
4: So, nice shot X-ray, noise please, at the moment.
2: Roger, Andre Bridge, American 5-4, confirm smooth, probable 370.
3: Alright, we'll just stay here for now, American 5-4, thank you.
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2: Montreal Delta 144, we need 370.
0: I'm Delta 144, heavy Metro Summit, Delta.

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2: Montreal, bonsoir, Clever 604, heavy level 35 today.
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0: 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The post is about to find level 370.
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0: Roger. Here's the position directed to the door.
1: Bring the visitor Dory on course, Delta 80.
0: Delta 80, Roger. And also, caution, response sign, American 80, also.
1: Copy, Delta 80.
0: American 80, caution, response sign, Delta 80.
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0: your first looking position, correct tempo. Super 264, current frequency deliveries no longer exist since the loop clearance. And I'm showing a loop clearance has been issued through flying focusing confirmation with Gander's mic and the oxygen.
1: Oh, I appreciate that. Thank you very much.

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0: Yeah, hello, Emirates. 41 Papa Super Level 330. Emirates 41 Papa Super Control Center, Roger, to the present position, left hand foot.
1: Derek Alpha Fox Coast, and just to confirm, which is our oceanic altitude entry point for today for Emirates 41 Papa?
0: Emirates 41 Papa, just to confirm, you're clear direct hand foot on course, and that is.
1: Derek Atwood, Emirates 41 Papa, thank you.
0: Please, 3 Heavy, Manila, 350. 3 Heavy, Manila, 350.

0: And there we are, 0352. What is the requested flight level for Ocean of Boston today? Number 0352, Roger, and I do have some crossing traffic to US Kennedy. Would you be able to fire it before traffic?
1: Yes, sir, we're able to
0: 400. Okay, what would you prefer to find now or delay just parking? Under 0352, Roger, expect to hire a target.

Hotel, good morning from Keurig 762, make 85 and 410. Keep my signal. Keurig 762, Montreal Center, Roger, third open position, direct and soft, on course. Let's leave this to him, on course for Keurig 762, make 85 and 410.

Looks like you'll be bouncing safely behind that front, so higher is no longer required.

0: Airspeed 43, heading to Trail Center, Montreal.
1: Montreal, American 1367, East Bar, double 330, Mike Johnson.
0: Number 1367, Montreal Center, Roger, third serving position, right? Fox on course, and first complaint, heading Mike Hubble.
1: Okay, present position, direct. Maxar, we'll be looking for bar double 330.
0: You're actually already on site. But you said you were looking for bar double 330. Did you mean for the route there?

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0: Alpha heading into 412. 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
2: Japania 3 Heavy, Montreal Center, Roger. Air Transport 510, Montreal Center, this morning.
1: Okay, 1 flight over 3 0 0.
2: 8031, 3 1, 3 1, 3 1, 3 1, 3 1, 3 1, 3 1, 3 1, 3 1, 3 1, 3 1, 3 1, 3 1, 3 1, 3 1, 3 1, 3 1, 3 1, 3 1, 3 1, 3 1, 3 1, 3 1, 3 1, 3 1, 3 1, 3 1, 3 1, 3 1, 3 1, 3 1, 3 1, 3 1, 3 1, 3 1, 3 1, 3 1, 3 1, 3 1, 3 1, 3 1, 3 1, 3 1, 3 1, 3 1, 3 1, 3 1, 3 1, 3 1, 3 1, 3 1, 3 1, 3 1, 3 1, 3 1, 3 1, 3 1, 3 1, 3 1, 3 1, 3 1, 3 1, 3 1, 3 1, 3 1, 3 1, 3 1, 3 1, 3 1, 3 1, 3

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1: It's 0003 Heavy, Montreal, Central, Central. That's just 762. Are you able to have a 370? Just 762, Roger, come off of 370 and proceed direct to my bad, 10-4.

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1: Québec,

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1: KLM, 6.0 heavy, Montreal, 6.0 roger.

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1: Go ahead.
0: We present this our opening stance. We'd like to make one amendment. We'd like to increase our forward airspeed to 184.
1: Paratech, you will be talking with the Andrews Center. They're domestic in approximately 10 minutes. You can put the frequency with them.
0: Okay, yeah, thank you. We'll just, I'm at 610.

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0: November 4th, you're up here, Bravo, contact level 450.
1: Thank you very much, up to 450.
2: Okay, the data is 1085,
0: 130. Turkish ship, heavy, Montreal, 7, Roger, Roger.

0: Elizabeth.
1: Go ahead.
0: Can some margin required for this route, Turkish London?
1: What's required?
0: The RPM, route clearance from Canada, Turkish London.
1: Turkish 10, yes, and affirmative, and motion to 3 points today for you is absolute.
0: Sorry that, ma'am. We tried to oceanic clearance, but no joy from Canada.
1: Yeah, it's because the permission wasn't pushed at that point, but try again in approximately 2 to 5 minutes, and the deal works.
0: Thank you, ma'am. Turkish 10.

0: 156 Tango Heavy, flight level 390.
1: Roger, 156 Tango Heavy, Montreal Center, Roger, over.

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0: 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Flight level 370.
1: Air Transport 510, flight level 370.
0: 519, flight level 370. Air Transport 510.
1: And Air Transport 510, I just received your request by STDLC, but just trying to go to Carnage address in this picture. Terrible.
0: Oh, thank you. Appreciate it.

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1: Pakistan, 789, heavy, Montreal, Central, good morning. Laval, City DLC, with Montreal, police station, with Servi, Doudou, Uniform, Lima.
0: That's affirmative, we are City DLC, with, taking the address line, Pakistan, 789.
1: Pakistan 789, you are not connected with me as you speak, so connect with Montreal. 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

0: Fredericksburg, we are now sitting here, Fredericksburg, Zulu, uniform, Lima.
1: Okay, I'll take that. Thank you very much.

0: 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Southwest 7, 8270.
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0: Ale Center, los 4 Whiskey Heavy, good day, flight level 390, CPDLC.
1: What's the heavy level?

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0: Pakistan 789, Marshall. Pakistan 789, are you a UFO flight level 380?
1: Pakistan
0: 789, Roger. Thank you, sir. I have some urgent traffic at your altitude. Fly maintain flight level 380.
1: Okay, ma'am.

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1: Turkey
2: 6 7
1: Charlie Heavy, myself and a Roger. Roger, 4 2 3 Heavy, myself and a Roger. Proceed direct, absolute, northward.

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1: Good day, 3255 heavy, Metro's next morning.
2: Montreal Center, good day, November 998, right here, flight level 390.
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0: Jet 765 traffic, 11 o'clock, 25 miles, opposite direction, Airbus 350, 1,000 feet below. Atari 7 Echo, traffic 12, 1 o'clock, 20 miles, opposite direction, Global Express, 1,000 feet above you.
1: It's looking out, Atari 7 Echo.

0: ground temperature between 79.950 plus flight level 219-9280.
1: Charlie 1950, Montreal Center, hello, climb flight level 300.
0: Climbing flight level 300, 79.950.
2: Bonjour, Montreal, Crane Air 284, flight level 340.
1: Crane Air 284, happy Montreal Center, good morning.

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1: Hey, Bridge 1348, I think 101. 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
0: 101, here, would you like to show with 1300 weather?
1: Yes, please, go ahead, 101.
0: Wind variable, left 2 knots, visibility 30 miles. Fuel about 6,400. Ceiling broken 14,000. Overcast 18,000. Temperature 112.8. Altimeter 916.
1: Okay, we copy it all. Florida 131, thanks.
0: The light is for that kind of approach, right?
1: Yes, don't mind the direct hit south of the RNM 34, Florida 131.
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0: Montreal, hello, can I 317 and I'm at level 340. Smooth and a bit of a light check, couple of.
1: Kind of 317, let's go center. Cool.
0: Okay, thank you, can I 317. So just, guys, a couple of fine light shots, then it stops and lights up again, so nothing really more than that.
1: Okay. West Jet 1627, contact Winnipeg Center 1337.
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1: or Canada 9 1 3 glass.
0: I don't know if we can facilitate this, but would it be possible to request direct VBOG and then change the arrival for the rocket 3 for runway 24?
1: On your route, you have to remain over Hope Breast coming from the north.
0: Okay, I was going to say it was a few minutes go direct VBOG, but and then change arrival, but if it doesn't work for you guys, I'll send down our route.
1: And you have to go over hold on anyway because the QIRs, the technical QIRs are active.
0: Yeah, we'll do that. Okay, thanks.

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1: American 51, anyone go center level?
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0: 31, go ahead.
1: Yeah, 31, just a super low up here.
0: 101, descent out of room 2-9-0.
1: Okay, descent out of 2-9-0, I'm going through.
0: That's right. Tactic 101, contact Montreal Center, 1-3-4-5-5-2-8.
1: 1-3-4-5-5, I'm going through.
0: Set 3-5, contact them as soon as possible, set.

Je suis là, c'est on va essayer 124.3, ça marche pas, on va essayer.

0: Montreal, Air Canada, 317. Will I get the booking request flight level 360? Air
1: Canada 317, contact level 360.
0: Okay, climb beam flight level 360, Air Canada 317. Just to let you know, there's a standing CPDLC on the request, so just to start it.

Good morning, 4-0-7-6.

0: 289.
1: That's a 289, go ahead.
0: Hey, we're getting some light occasional moderate here at 340. Do you have any large port higher?
1: Okay. That's a 945 up in your right for the last 15-0-20 minutes.
2: 945, just a little bit of light chop. We had a patch probably about 20-30 minutes ago. It's a little rougher, but mostly just light chop.
1: Roger. That's a 289, you copy that? It's 0 minutes, 20 minutes ahead of you.
0: Yeah, what altitude is that at?
1: 360.
0: We'd like to put 360 on our tanks for United 289.
1: The 289, that's my total 360.
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0: Pad to 289, or I sent you the wrong frequency. Monitor 1330.
1: 1330, say again the last number.
0: 3302.
1: 3302, United 289.

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1: Push up 819, go ahead.
0: 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We'll request a flight level 380.
1: Push up 819, climb flight level 380.
0: 530, West 3819.

0: United 945 for traffic, climb to flight level 380, slow climbing.
1: United 945, climb to 380.

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0: But there are actually most of them aren't on that set.
1: Flight level 380.
0: Arm 380.

0: 973, go ahead.
1: Yeah, just started in the last few minutes or so, picking up continuous flight. Do you have any running towards the head or is it just nice flight?
0: I think it's a short lift. There's same conditions, flight level 340 just south of you, and there was another traffic. They climbed to 36 and they had a turbine just right, just at the head. So expect the head rush.
1: Okay, what's that, 913?

0: Houston 209 at Toronto's request, proceed direct Sierra, Sierra Mike, and fly the Windy 3 for Chicago.
1: Three and a windy three for Mecca 209.
0: Roger. United 289 also for you at Toronto's request. Proceed direct here at Sierra Mike and fly the windy three for Chicago.
1: Direct to St. Marie and then the windy three, United 289.

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0: 973, go ahead.
1: Yeah, it's a little bit better, but not great. We'd like to try 38.
0: United 973, climb flight level 380.
1: 33,
0: 6 over 380, thanks to 299, 73. Letting all this get through, I've been in since, so I'm going to watch that. This is
2: good. Good work, this is good, I know this is good.

0: American 87 Heavy, flight level 360, a little bit of light chop.
1: American 87 Heavy, Minnesota, roger. Expect the same conditions until Mike Tango. Lower is about the same, higher is probably a better ride.
0: Okay, American 87, thanks for the update. We'll just stay here. Thank you.
1: Sure. United 973, is it the better ride at flight level 380?
2: Much better, smooth.

0: the 577 Lion. Go for it, 577. Always a 577. Next sector has got no frequency in the vicinity, so they want you to call them on 133.6 at time 1515 at Edmonton Center.
1: Okay, at 1515, we'll call Edmonton on 133.6. That's at 577.
0: Roger. If there's anything, there's a company flight 819er. They're with the same controller. You can probably reach them on guard or company frequency. They're about 300 miles.
1: Thanks so much for that. Let's get 577.

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1: Bonjour, Montreal, United, 879 Hemi, 360.
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2: Central Center, lower, count 331, heavy 400.
1: Canada 331, l'enjeu.
3: Bonjour, American 87, flight level 380, seems to be smooth right now.
1: American 87, heavy, Montreal Center, Roger. I've been told that 38 is perfectly smooth by the United States 30 minutes.
0: Thanks for the update.

0: Montreal, Air Canada, 331. I'd like to request deviation to the north about 10 degrees.
1: Air Canada, 331, major deviation is approved. One above procedure, 5130 north, 90 west, and advance.
0: Alright, deviation is approved. One able direct north 5130 west 90. We'll call you when we're back direct. Back in the 3-1.
1: Roger.
2: Montreal Center, good afternoon. United 139 or flight level 390.
1: United 139, Montreal Center, Roger.

0: And American 2-1, traffic 2 o'clock, 10 miles, converging south westbound, Boeing 757,000 feet above.
1: And American 2-1, looking.
0: United 139, traffic 10 o'clock, 10 miles, converging southwestbound, Dreamliner, 1,000 feet below.
1: Copy, we are looking for traffic, United 139.

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1: 3-0-0, Medevac. United 1-3-9.

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0: 3392, Hotel Center, Roger. Air Canada 331, Hotel Center.
1: Air Canada 331.
0: And Super Drink, for how long this will need to be to you?
1: We're looking at about another 10 miles, I'll be direct to 51 or 91.
0: Okay, sir.

0: 183, have you
1: something, Roger?
0: American 221 Heavy, flight level 340, light jump.
1: American 221 Heavy, much out center, Roger. If you advise for the next 20 minutes or so, we have reports of five continuous flights at level 340 and level 360. So far, 38 and above are better, but I have no reports below 34.
0: American 221, we'll ride it out for a little while and let you know. Thank you very much.
1: Roger. United 879, how's it right?
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1: The stand 438 Heavy, much out center, Roger.
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1: Roger.

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0: Montreal, bonjour, Itarro, 628, heavy, 1140, Itarro, 628, heavy, 1140.
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1: Correct, what's your 3-9-0?
0: What's your 3-9-0? You're getting two calls with that routing close to active military airspace, so I need to slightly change your route if I'm ready.
1: Okay, correct, what's your 3-9-0?
0: Kind of exchange with 57 position direct to Romeo Juliet, and after Romeo Juliet to Front on course.
1: Okay, Romeo Juliet, and then direct Front, what's that 890?

0: I'm going to take 9-0, Michelle.
1: Yeah,
0: my bad, sir. I gave you kind of, I thought it was going to be okay, but you're getting still too close with running after Romeo Juliet. So instead, the sea direct Yankee Bravo Golf, and from Yankee Bravo Golf to Fox.
1: Okay, now Yankee Bravo Golf, center, cross, west, 8-9-0.
0: Roger, sir, my bad.

0: 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American 87, after Rosso's request, I haven't rented to your routing in two landing Chicago, I think.
1: Sorry, we're ready, American 87.
0: American 87, now this is the prison position, there is to Sierra Mike, from Sierra Mike, Windy 3 arrest.
2: American 87, direct. Sault Ste. Marie, Windy 3 arrival.
0: Roger.
2: Roger, I'm American, full and heavy, 503 and 0.
0: American 41 Heavy, Montreal Center, Roger. Amendment to your route again to Lending Chicago, that's ready.
2: Go ahead, American 41 Heavy.
0: American 41 Roger, so please see present position, I reach to Sierra Mike, from Sierra Mike, Windy 3 arrival.
2: Okay, direct to Sault Ste. Marie, Windy 3 arrival, American 41 Heavy.
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2: Bonjour, Montreal, Sky 903, heavy in front of the little launch with it from Oldham.
0: United 903, heavy, much up in Oldham.
2: United 986, Korea, copy.
0: United 986, Roger, so proceed present position direct to Sierra Mike, from Sierra Mike, Windy 3 arrival.
2: Okay, Sierra Mike, 23 arrival, United 986, thank you.

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1: The 8-9-2 is on 3-3-0.

21 heading headlands, please be advised that the caution table for the American 21

5 level 300. 5 level 300. 5 level 300. 5 level 300. 5 level 300. 5 level 300. 5 level 300. 5 level 300. 5 level 300. 5 level 300. 5 level 300. 5 level 300. 5 level 300. 5 level 300. 5 level 300. 5 level 300. 5 level 300. 5 level 300. 5 level 300. 5 level 300. 5 level 300. 5 level 300. 5 level 300. 5 level 300. 5 level 300. 5 level 300. 5 level 300. 5 level 300. 5 level 300. 5 level 300. 5 level 300. 5 level 300. 5 level 300. 5 level 300. 5 level 300. 5 level 300. 5 level 300. 5 level 300. 5 level 300. 5 level 300. 5 level 300. 5 level 300. 5 level 300. 5 level 300. 5 level 300. 5 level 300. 5 level 300. 5 level 300. 5 level 300. 5 level 300. 5 level 300. 5 level 300. 5 level 300. 5 level 300.

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1: Scandinavian 903, you didn't change Montreal Center, 123902. Bye bye.
0: Alright, just received today.
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1: Go ahead.
0: Have some weather ahead of us at our next waypoint, Yamixa. Wondering if we can take a deviation about 15 degrees to the north for weather.
1: Of course you can. Arctic 6060, deviation is approved when able for Kikarek to Kalu, and advise.
0: Okay, deviate as required, and when able, direct Kalu. We'll advise, Arctic 6060.
1: Arctic 6060, roger. I tried to pick another point, but they are pretty much a straight line.
0: Yeah, that's a good flight planning.
1: I'd say so.

0: stage on moderate.
1: American 167, have you been shot in Colorado? I have no fuel lines reported ahead of you.
0: Okay, well, let's hope it gets better, thanks.
1: United 21, how's your ride?
2: Intermediate, moderate, shot, it's fine.
1: Oh, okay, thank you. Okay, American 167, if this has not been reported, I have you by, about 13 minutes, the comment was moderate chop, but it's fine. And American 167, did you understand? I had to be by 1 minute, moderate presence so reported at your altitude as well.
0: Okay, thank you, appreciate it. I'll let you know if I get 21.
1: Yep, and if you want to change, just request it. Everything's available.
0: Thank you. I think we're at 36 is about the best that we're going to do, but thank you.
1: You know, but lower by 1,000 might be good too. I'll check just a second. Somebody just passed your position.
0: Thank you.
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1: KLM 661 Heavy, what's your available door? American 167, flightable 350, you just passed the position 10 minutes ago. It was smooth, flightable 350.
2: Okay, thanks. I think we'll think about it for a little bit and I'll let you know.
1: Okay.
2: Thank you so much.
1: My pleasure.
2: And United 21, how long have you had those conditions?
0: Sorry, it's on and off, and it's honestly, it's more light top, United 21.
2: Okay, thank you. Just so that others know why. Thank you.
0: No problem at all.
2: Okay, American 167, it's more like light, apparently, so it should have been.
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0: United 9, the right proceed, direct to Odessa, on course. United 952, proceed direct to Odessa, on course.
1: Direct to Odessa, on course, United 952.
0: United 952, roger. Say a Mach number?
1: We're decimal 85, United 952.
0: Okay. United 908, say your Mach number?
2: 86, United 908.
0: United 908, roger. Climb to level 400.
2: Climb to level 400, United 908.
0: Delta 153 deviation to the right is approved, and when able, proceed to direct to Yankee Quebec Tango and advise.
1: Right deviation, Yankee Tango, come back for us on Delta 153.

0: And other 153, you heard the deviation on say?
1: Yeah, Delta 153, we have cleared up to 10 miles right, and then when able to range, we expect to tango.
0: Okay, thanks. All right. Just a few things going on at the same time. So Delta 153, contact Winnipeg Center on 133.7, and for your CTDLC, you can switch over now to Charlie Zulu Whiskey Golf.
1: Okay, we copy 133 for the new frequency, Charlie Zulu Whiskey Golf for Winnipeg. Thanks for helping, Delta 153.
0: You're welcome. It's 33.7.

0: American 167, do you want more direct?
1: Sure, we'll take a shortcut.
0: Okay, American 167, proceed direct 7, question 67 north, 90 west on port.
1: Proceed direct 67.

0: American 167, do you want more direct? Sure, we'll take a shot, cut. Hey, American 167, proceed direct 7, question 67 north, 90 west on 4.
1: Proceed direct 67 north, 090 west, American 167, thank you.

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0: 10 Center, Dying 8608 Heavy, request.
1: Yes?
0: Request deviation up to 30 degrees left of track for weather for the next 80 miles.
1: 9860 deviation to the left is approved. When able, please speed down to VAC Lima and advise.
0: Deviation left of course approved. When able, proceed direct to VAC Lima, both eyes. 9860.

0: 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Air China 983 on top center.
1: Air
0: China 983, I need to change your altitude. Do you want to descend by level 340 or climb by level 360?
1: Level 340,
0: Air China 993. Air China 993, Roger, descend at level 340.
1: Descending on level 340, Air China 993.

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1: 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Montreal Giant 8608, we are clear of weather, proceeding direct to Yankee Yankee Lima.
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3, 3, 3, 3, 3, 3, 3, 3, 3, 3, 3, 3, 3, 3, 3, 3, 3, 3, 3, 3, 3, 3, 3, 3, 3, 3, 3, 3, 3, 3, 3, 3, 3, 3, 3, 3, 3, 3, 3, 3, 3, 3, 3, 3, 3, 3, 3, 3, 3, 3, 3, 3, 3, 3, 3, 3, 3, 3, 3, 3, 3, 3, 3, 3, 3, 3, 3, 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

0: And I just want to check my show. United 26, disregard for CPD of the asset. The second one is a good one. Call me on 11897.
1: 11897, United 26.
0: Thank
1: you. United 26 is up with you on 11897.
0: United 26, sir. Okay, 123, Montreal.
1: Shamrock 123, go ahead, Montreal.
0: Shamrock 123, file amendment to your routing on your route after Sierra Mike. Fly the Windy 3 arrival to O'Hare from Sierra Mike.
1: Okay, I'm here, Sierra Mike. Fly the Windy 3 arrival, Shamrock 123.

0: 555 level 380.
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1: 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American 133, have you left off the engine?
0: Sure. Montreal, American 55, checking at level 380.
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0: I cannot switch on heavy, I 5 2 north, 7 8 right, maintain for the 360.
1: Say again.
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1: Iberia 0 3 Zulu Bravo Heavy, Winchester, hello.

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1: Southwest 4861, Heavy, Montreal, Santa Barbara.
2: Canada 829 Heavy, level 360.
1: Canada 829 Heavy, Montreal, Santa Barbara.

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1: Montreal, Delta 9 heavy, and 380.
0: Delta 9 heavy, Montreal Center, hello.

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1: We have 3 5-minute VFR flight inspection in Tel 4 and in Zaganau. We're hoping to do all of that VFR.
0: Okay, and how far back, you're saying LJCAP, I have, how far back from there are you going to want to request a descent?
1: It looks like about 100 miles back from LJCAP.
0: Okay, excellent, thank you.

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1: American 55, heavy, Michelle, San Marcon.
0: Montreal, Horizon 3, with 2 Papa Delta, heavy, flyable 340.
1: Secret 2 Papa Delta, heavy, Michelle, San Marcon.

0: 8834 uniform heavy, maintain level 350.
1: Ticket 84 uniform heavy, Montreal Center. Hello, proceed. Please stand by. Good afternoon.
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0: ahead, we're ready for copy passage, any coin call.
1: Uniform, standby.
0: Okay, standby, that's your coin call.
1: I'm sorry, it's annoying. If somebody calls on the line and then there's something else. Anyway, there's other things going on. Sorry.
0: Okay, no problem, that's your coin call.
1: The lady can't make up her mind.

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1: 829.
0: Do you have any RAD reports for getting some light turbulence here at the 3-6-0?
1: Okay, Canada 829, I've had no reports of turbulence.
0: Understood.
1: Actually, I'm lying. Canada 829, I had to be by 10 minutes. It's very old, but there was water at Site Hall 360, Site Hall 350 earlier this morning.

0: Lieutenant Today, right today, 12, flight level 390, request deviation, left course.
1: Calling 12, say again.
0: Request 812, flight level 390, request deviation, left course.
1: Weather 812, deviation to the left is approved. When able, proceed to the rescue hotspot and advise.
0: Okay, deviation left approved, direct hotspot on able, just A12, we'll let you know.

Canada 89, check with the next sector. You're into their airspace in 15 minutes. They have no turbulence at any altitude.

0: 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What's your 794? You play 1370.
1: Budget 794, Montreal Center, hello. Reagan 133, say your mock number.
2: 83.
1: Reagan 55, say your mock number. American 65, say your mock number.
3: American 552 is mock 85, hold the line.
1: You need to slow down. You're catching up to traffic out of here at the same altitude. Reduce the Mach 83 now.
3: Okay, slow to 83, American 55.

0: American 55, can we climb up to 400 to keep speed up?
1: American 55, climb to level 400.
0: Climb flight level 400, American 55.
1: American 55, Roger, good. Climb level 400, you can resume Mach 85.
0: Okay, 400, resume Mach 85. American 55,
1: thank you.
0: At Mach 0, Planner, Canada, 829, requesting flight level 340.
1: Calling Mach 0, Planner, say again.
0: Canada 829, requesting flight level 340. It's going from light to monitor stop here.
1: Canada 829, you send flight level 340.
0: Flight level 340, thanks, Canada 829.

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0: Hotel Center for Canada 829. It started smoothing out below my level 350.
1: Air Canada 829, I'm glad to hear it. Thank you.

0: Turkish Paracord, shape 4 uniform, just for confirmation. Now we are flying direct to Toxic, stand 61 north, 50 west, then S5. Shape 4 uniform.
1: Turkish 84 uniform, affirmative. You needed an oceanic entry point, you didn't have one. Toxic is an oceanic entry point, and keeping you at 60 west didn't make sense, so affirmative.
0: Roger, Turkish 84 uniform.

0: City, West Coast Direct, fucked up.
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0: 1-2,
1: thank you.
0: West, 486 Bombing, Camp West, Old 360.
1: So, 4861, right there.

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0: And just so you know, well, you probably do know, but there's no CCGS people low flight level 290.
1: I am, that's for NAVCAN 1023.

Roger.

0: Delta 9, are you able to put level 400 if required? United 160 traffic, 11 o'clock, 20 miles, opposite direction, going 77,000 feet above you.
1: United
0: 160. 54 uniform, traffic 12, 1 o'clock, 15 miles, opposite direction, 77,000 feet below you. Canadian 949, Montreal Center. Canadian 949, ahead of you by about 10 minutes. Light and water turbulence is reported at your altitude. The flight descended to flight level 340, and the lights moved out to the flight level 350.
1: Okay.
0: Canadian 949, descend by level 340.
1: Hey, Montreal for Delta 9. Can we do 39 for a little bit, and then maybe another 30 minutes so we can get 40 for you?
0: It's not required right now. It's a little ways away. I was just checking out my options. So you can see where you are for now, and it's in 30 minutes, but you may want to be at a different altitude. But if you're able 1,000 feet, that's good enough of an answer.
1: Okay, sounds good. Let us know when you see it. We should be able to do 40 in another 30 minutes or so.
0: Okay. So what we'll do then, Delta 9 climb for level 3, you want to wait now for flight level 3 in the hill in 15 minutes. If you're in somebody else's airspace, then I put you there before I head you off.
1: We can do 39 now.
0: Okay, Delta 9 climb for level 390.
1: I'm in day 390, Delta 9.

0: Center WestJet 615, request deviations north of track for weather.
1: WestJet 615, deviation to the right is approved. When able, proceed to Lasco and advise.
0: Deviation approved. When able, direct Lasco and advise. WestJet 615, all right, guys.

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Have a phone on 118907.

0: 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Request weather deviation up to 20 miles to the right.
1: NST5309, deviation is approved. Advise when you can direct 52 north, 9
0: Roger, when clear weather, we'll advise when ready to resume to north 52 west 090 NST5309.
1: Roger. Center on the phone 101 heavy, right over to 340. On the phone 101 heavy, what's the center of control? Same mark number. On the phone, on the wheel.
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0: 592, direct to Bonnie.

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Jet 822, Michelle Center, Remoto, please log on to the PDLC, Travis, Uniform, Lima.

0: 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Go ahead, South 165. 165, monitor distance and speed in 5 minutes. Contact that Nelson Center, 1243.
1: Monitor this frequency and then 5 minutes now we'll contact Edmonton 124.3. Thank you.
0: Have a very good day.

0: direito rota controla.
1: Já tem 2 de emissões approved and advise 1-8-1 direct cap moon. I may have to modify the routine. We're close to the CYR and we'll see after the emission.
0: Okay, we'll check that out. 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I don't know. 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

0: Center, hello, 8 November, flight level 380.
1: Cloud 8 November, heavy, no answer, roger, bonjour, red flight, and flight level 390 for now, I'll keep this flight for higher.
0: Cloud 390, all flight numbers are 10.

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Good afternoon. Find the flight level 3-4.

Yeah, we were almost in my line, except we didn't have a reason to

0: 239, traffic entered 2 o'clock, 13 miles, base south, eastbound 737, our level 390. Okay, American, 239. WestJet 670, traffic at your 11 o'clock, 10 miles, southwest on 777, high level 380. Everest, 3 uniform, confirm you're proceeding to Ovation at this time?
1: Yes, sir. We are proceeding now that it's Ovation. How much do you have?
0: Roger.

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0: November traffic at your 9 o'clock, 1-2 miles, converging 787, flight level 400.
1: Take off Southeast November.
0: United 770, traffic 3 o'clock, 12 miles, converging 787, at flight level 390.
1: United 770, searching.
0: Cafe 805, minute level 350, +6311. Cafe 805, Eddie, momentum to Roger, good afternoon.
1: Good afternoon.

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1: 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Lot 8 November.

0: to 671, the change to my frequency 118 or 7.
1: Just 671,
0: 5018, 9 7. Roger, 671, Roger.

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0: 178 Heavy Morrison, roger, good afternoon, and I checked the request for hire. It'll probably be in about 15 minutes.
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0: center, Porter 392.
1: Porter 392, go ahead.
0: Porter 392 requesting deviation right of track for right of.
1: Porter 392, roger, deviation right of move, and in fact, when you can proceed on when you are proceeding, beam on again.
0: Deviation right of track move, and we'll advise direct beam on Porter 392.

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1: Washington 830, Morris Center, Roger, good afternoon. Once you're clear of weather, proceed direct to Phone Lab, hold, and it's fine.

0: just some information for you. You've just come up with a thing that's the thunderstorms on your route. In about 300 miles, you'll be in an area of frequent thunderstorms. It's up to flight level 41.
1: Okay, thanks. We'll be in and out of
2: 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And WestJet 830 is direct to Olavo now.
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0: at 617, Moline.
1: Go ahead, and we'll put the compass.
0: Flash at 617, at what time would you be able to level 390 and 400 today?
1: We're pretty much at our max right now. It'd be probably an hour plus down the road, so we're just in the system.
0: Westside 617, roger. Just to let you know, in about 20 minutes or so, I might have some crossing traffic. Might need to send you, but you'll be in an area of thunderstorm. So, what I could do now is change your route to avoid those thunderstorms, and then we'll see what happens with the traffic.
1: Okay, what do you have in mind for us at the system?
0: Westside 617, it would be to go direct to... Oh, that might be a little close. Direct to Chica, and then direct to 52 North, 100 West Concourse.
1: Okay, we'll take a look at that, and then we'll get back to you once we get to the
0: system. Roger.

0: Montreal, WestJet, C30. We'll have to come left a couple degrees to just avoid a build up here, about 40 miles.
1: WestJet, C30, Roger, deviation left is approved, and when able, proceed directly to Alava 195.
0: Okay, left deviation is approved, direct Alava 185, WestJet 830, thanks.

0: 43, Montreal.
1: Go ahead, Kingsway 343.
0: 2.3, for traffic, are you able to find number 400?
1: Come on.
0: Roger, are you able to find
1: level 390? Yes, thanks, 243.
0: Okay, Roger, I'll keep you posted.
1: Thank you.
0: Roger, 617, you able to find level 400 by chance?
1: No, Roger's unable to find level 400.
0: 617, okay, I'll keep you posted.
1: Center, Western 591.
0: Roger, 591, stand by.
1: MRS, I'm Canada, 4-2-1, I'll ring the exact goes to an ideal.
0: Canada, 4-2-1,
2: Bird 243, for traffic, climb flight level 390.

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1: Deviating right to the weather.
0: Deviating right to the weather.
1: Westchester 591.
0: Westchester 591, roger, check.
1: Heavy, flight level 390.
0: Three, Bird, 243, Michelle, 7, roger.

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0: 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I need to coordinate with Toronto. I'll be right back.

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0: 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Until then, you can reach by CBLC, Charlie DeBlu at Bristol. 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

0: Victor, hello, I see a contact Victor, Bravo 360, I'm going to see you in the front.
1: I see another Victor, I'm on the center, hello.
2: Center China 9994, due to weather request, check 315.
1: China 9994, roger, is that a left turn or a right turn? What is that?
2: The left turn 10 degree about China 9994.
1: China 9994, roger, left deviation approved when able to proceed directly to 55 north 089 west.
2: We're clear to deviation left center approved, clear of weather, direct to 5589 November, China 9994.
1: Okay, it's 55 November, 89 west.
2: 55 November, 89 whiskey, China 9994.
1: It's 617 traffic information off at 2 o'clock by 8 miles. It's a westbound Dreamliner, south of Eat Above.
0: It's 6 o'clock,
1: it's a 243 traffic information at 10 o'clock by 7 miles. It's a northwestbound 737 at south of Eat Above.
0: Copy traffic.

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reach

0: North Carolina, West here in the left turn, and you have gone way past the
1: other day. We requested direct 53 North, you're away.
0: Okay, if I remember correctly, you're heading 400 miles, so that's not 400 miles.
1: Alright, do you want to proceed back to 53 North, back here west of the
0: No, but next time let me know, because now I have to call Toronto and let them know you turned prior to what was understood.
1: Alright, sorry about that. Thank you.

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1: About 50 miles or so, and then we'll
0: continue. So B53 North, 090 West.
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1: Medic 1-0-3, roger, on the hour, wind 150.5, visibility 30, 2 clouds 4,400, ceiling 8,600 broken, and 9,700 in the path, temperature 8, 2.6, altimeter 2964, and remarks visibility to the south is open.
0: Perfect, 1-0-3, we copied all, this is there.

0: 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Bonjour, OSF 672, level 370.
1: OSF 672, Montréal Center Roger, bonjour. You have the information on the Signet Papa Street Reserve from the Serenity?
0: Yeah, it's from OSF 672, and actually we request deviation to the right.
1: OSF 672, Roger, deviation right is approved, and when able, proceed direct to clear and attention.
0: Okay, deviation to the right is approved, and when able, I will go direct to clear the right. OSF 672.

0: Air 689, change to my frequency 133302.
1: 6 6 6 6 6 6 6 6 6 6 6 6 6 6 6 6 6 6 6 6 6 6 6 6 6 6 6 6 6 6 6 6 6 6 6 6 6 6 6 6 6 6 6 6 6 6 6 6 6 6 6 6 6 6 6 6 6 6 6 6 6 6 6 6 6 6 6 6 6 6 6 6 6 6 6 6 6 6 6 6 6 6 6 6 6 6 6 6 6 6 6 6 6 6 6 6 6 6 6 6 6 6 6 6 6 6 6 6 6 6 6 6 6 6 6 6 6 6 6 6 6 6 6 6 6 6 6 6 6 6 6 6 6 6 6 6 6 6 6 6 6 6 6 6 6 6 6 6 6 6 6 6 6 6 6 6 6 6 6 6 6 6 6 6 6 6 6 6 6 6 6 6 6 6 6 6 6 6 6 6 6 6 6 6 6 6 6 6 6

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Roger, 7 0 3 Roger, 7 0 3 Roger, 7 0 3 Roger, 7 0 3 Roger, 7 0 3 Roger, 7 0 3 Roger, 7 0 3 Roger, 7 0 3 Roger, 7 0 3 Roger, 7 0 3 Roger, 7 0 3 Roger, 7 0 3 Roger, 7 0 3 Roger, 7 0 3 Roger, 7 0 3 Roger, 7 0 3 Roger, 7 0 3 Roger

0: Center United 450, any chance we can have about 5 to 10 degrees right of course for weather at approximately 75 miles an hour?
1: United 450, roger, deviation right is approved, and advise when you can proceed to 253 north, 90 north.
0: Roger, we'll advise 53 north, 50 west, 450.

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Team 1, 2, 1, 2, 3, 2.

513-0 North, 5-0-0, 5-0-0, 5-0-0, 5-0-0, 5-0-0, 5-0-0, 5-0-0, 5-0-0, 5-0-0, 5-0-0, 5-0-0, 5-0-0, 5-0-0, 5-0-0, 5-0-0, 5-0-0, 5-0-0, 5-0-0, 5-0-0, 5-0-0, 5-0-0, 5-0-0, 5-0-0, 5-0-0, 5-0-0, 5-0-0, 5-0-0, 5-0-0, 5-0-0, 5-0-0, 5-0-0, 5-0-0, 5-0-0, 5-0-0, 5-0-0, 5-0-0, 5-0-0, 5-0-0, 5-0-0, 5-0-0, 5-0-0, 5-0-0, 5-0-0, 5-0-0, 5-0-0, 5-0-0, 5-0-0, 5-0-0, 5-0-0, 5-0-0, 5-0-0, 5-0-0, 5-0-0,

0: Roger, you can proceed direct to 580 North, 100 West of the time.
1: Okay, West has clear weather, we'll proceed direct to 580 North, 100 West of the time.

0: Jet 7905, DB Ocean Right is approved, and once clear of weather, please direct Kane and above.
1: Okay, once we're clear of the weather, direct Kane, let you know for Jet 7905, 50 miles.

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Thank you.

Of course, you might still need to be a little bit, but you should be able to do that.

Canada 311, roger. You're cleared as requested to remain you on course. I do see some buildup just north of Bonap. There might be some deviation for you in that area, but I said it's just fairly clear.

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0: 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Arctic 103 descend to flight level 290 when ready.

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0: 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It's up to flight level 410. Let me know your intention when you get closer.
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1: High level 400.
0: Sure, and are you able to climb at any time?
1: We need about, I'd say, 20 minutes.
0: Okay, thank you very much. I'll take good one. Thank you.
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1: 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If you're able to connect to them via CPLC, Charlie Zulu Echo Golf, and you should be in range within about maybe 15, 20 miles for that frequency, if not sooner. 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

0: Civic 1-3, contact Edmonton Center. Frequency 1-24.3, try them in about 5 minutes from now. You can monitor this frequency. I'll be here, and you can also reach Edmonton TPLC, Charlie Zulu Echo Golf.
1: 1-2-4-3, you wish it. You want to?

0: all look to be request.
1: Okay, go ahead.
0: It looks to be, we reach 2 PDA to the right, 15 degrees, for approximately 120 miles from now.
1: 3 deviation right is approved, and when able, proceed directly to Sierra Sierra Montesa.
0: Copy. Deviation to the right is approved, set your heading 0 and when ready, direct Sierra Sierra Mike.

0 West.

Bonjour, 8,

Thank you.